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1: From the Sky News Centre at 2, Andy Burnham's admitted he might be in trouble at home after saying the opening of his new No. 10 North office was the best day of his life. The new Prime Minister rounded off his first week in the job in Manchester. Since taking power, he's capped bus fares in England and cut tax on pubs and electricity bills. He says the cost of living's his priority.
2: How much longer are we going to talk about these things without actually doing something to help people? And already in the space of a few days, I've made a number of moves that will deal with some of these challenges, although I appreciate there's a lot more to do.
1: A murder investigation's been launched after a 17-year-old boy was stabbed to death in Luton. Emergency services were called to Kingsway Recreation Ground just before 7pm last night, following reports a number of teenagers were seen carrying knives. Bedfordshire police say two teenage boys have been arrested on suspicion of violent disorder. Crews are continuing to tackle a huge fire in Essex after an explosion ripped through an industrial unit near Chelmsford. Emergency services were called to Southend Road just before 5pm yesterday. A major incident's been declared. About 90,000 people have now fled wildfires raging in France and Spain. Boats have even been used to help evacuations on the French Atlantic coast, where flames are threatening homes and campsites. Spanish authorities have declared a national emergency after two fires merged near Madrid. Fishmonger Joaquin Espinoza's among those told to leave the village of Chapinaria.
3: All around the town was smoke and fire. I was scared. Everything was just fire and smoke. People were nervous. The elderly were walking one after the other. It makes you feel bad.
1: A police boat full of armed officers crashed into central London's Westminster Bridge yesterday afternoon. Four are still in hospital with serious but not life-threatening injuries. And yellow heat health alerts have come into force across parts of England. The warning covers southern and central areas until Sunday, with temperatures expected to reach 30 degrees in London later. That's the latest. I'm Stevie Shillinglaw.
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1: From the Sky News Centre at 3, Andy Burnham's opened his new No. 10 North office and says he wants to get Britain hoping again. The Prime Minister is expected to work out of the centre in Manchester one day a week. He says it'll help put power in every postcode. But Tory leader Kemi Badenoch says it's an interesting gimmick.
2: It's the actual decisions that are being taken that matter, not where you move people here or there. And what I'm really worried about is that we've got a new Prime Minister who should be lifting his sights and talking about how we revolutionise our economy, but he's mostly talking about the little things.
1: A murder investigation has been launched after a 17-year-old boy was stabbed to death in Luton. Emergency services were called to Kingsway Recreation Ground just before 7pm last night, following reports a number of teenagers were seen carrying knives. Two boys have been arrested on suspicion of violent disorder. A major incident's been declared as around 50 firefighters tried to tackle a huge blaze in Essex. An explosion ripped through an industrial unit near Chelmsford. Around 200,000 people have now fled wildfires raging across France and Spain. Spanish authorities have declared a national emergency after two fires merged near Madrid. Swimmer Duncan Scott added yet another gold to his Commonwealth tally, cementing his title as Scotland's most successful athlete in the history of the Games. He retained his 200-metre individual medley crown last night and picked up his country's first medal in Glasgow. First Minister John Swinney says he's made the nation proud. Scott says it was a special atmosphere.
3: And this pool's been so special to me anyway. You know, first time I qualified for an Olympic Games was here. First European title, obviously, Commies 2014 here. It's really cool. Legacy and things like that.
1: He beat Team GB teammate Tom Dean, who finished in third for England. And a £3,000 reward's being offered for information after a monkey was abandoned on a London bus. The female common marmoset was discovered on the 302 in Kensal Rise last Friday. That's the latest. I'm Stevie Shillinglaw.
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1: From the Sky News Centre at 4. Andy Burnham's admitted he might be in trouble at home after saying the opening of his new No. 10 North office was the best day of his life. The new Prime Minister rounded off his first week in the job in Manchester. Since taking power, he's capped bus fares in England, cut tax on pubs and removed VAT from electricity bills. He says the cost of living's his priority.
2: How much longer are we going to talk about these things without actually doing something to help people? And already in the space of a few days, I've made a number of moves that will deal with some of these challenges, although I appreciate there's a lot more to do.
1: A murder investigation has been launched after a 17-year-old boy was stabbed to death in Luton last night. Two teenage boys have been arrested on suspicion of violent disorder. A major incident's been declared in Essex as more than 50 firefighters continue to tackle a huge blaze near Chelmsford. Emergency services were called to an industrial unit on Southend Road just before 5pm yesterday. There are no reported injuries, but local residents are being urged to keep windows and doors closed, with the situation described as hazardous. Dave Bond is from Essex County Fire and Rescue.
3: The incident has been declared a major incident by the fire service due to the size of the fire that we're dealing with. There is still significant smoke, and we're advising people to stay away from the area while we deal with it. We do believe that we've got the fire surrounded now, but we ask for the public's patience while we bring the incident to a closure.
1: A law student's been charged and since released on bail after Irish police intercepted a car bomb. The device was already constructed when it was seized in County Monaghan on Wednesday in an intelligence-led operation. Around 200,000 people have now been evacuated from their homes as wildfires rage across France and Spain. Spanish authorities, meanwhile, have declared a national emergency after two fires merged near Madrid. And to sport, and swimmer Duncan Scott has claimed Scotland's first Commonwealth gold at the home games in Glasgow. Scott set a games record on his way to victory, with England's Tom Dean coming in third. That's the latest. I'm Stevie Shillinglaw.
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1: From the Sky News Centre at 5, Andy Burnham's marked the end of his first week as Prime Minister with the new No. 10 North office in Manchester. He claims it will be a nerve centre for a rewired Britain and will help spread power across the country. The PM announced a 20% business rates reduction for England's pubs and a VAT cut on some electricity bills during his first days of his premiership. Tory leader Kemi Badenoch called them gimmicks.
2: What I want to hear from Andy Burnham is how he's going to lower energy costs, how he's going to create jobs for young people. We have a graduate recruitment crisis. He is not the mayor of Manchester anymore. He is our prime minister. He needs to start acting like it.
1: Donald Trump's joked that he will run for a fourth term as US president. He was speaking at the White House Correspondents' Dinner, which was rescheduled after a gunman interrupted the original event in April. He also said Iran wanted to secure a peace deal and confirmed Israeli Prime Minister Benjamin Netanyahu will visit the US next week. Around 200,000 people have now fled wildfires raging in France and Spain. Boats have even been used to help evacuations on the French Atlantic coast, where flames are threatening homes and campsites. Spanish authorities, meanwhile, have declared a national emergency after two fires merged near Madrid. Fishmonger Hakim Espinoza is among those told to leave the village of Chapinaria.
3: All around the town was smoke and fire. I was scared. Everything was just fire and smoke. People were nervous. The elderly were walking one after the other. It makes you feel bad.
1: A murder investigation has been launched after a 17-year-old boy was stabbed to death in Luton last night. Two teenage boys have been arrested on suspicion of violent disorder. A major incident has been declared as around 50 firefighters tackle a huge blaze in Essex. An explosion ripped through an industrial unit near Chelmsford yesterday evening. And England have failed to retain their Commonwealth men's team gymnastics title after being beaten by Canada in Glasgow. But Scottish swimmer Duncan Scott picked up gold in the 200-metre individual medley. That's the latest. I'm Stevie Shillinglaw.
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1: From the Sky News Centre at 6. Around 200,000 people have been evacuated from their homes as wildfires, sparked by heatwaves, rage across France and Spain. Central Spain's been one of the worst hit areas, with authorities declaring a national emergency after two fires merged near Madrid. Two blazes west of Bordeaux have seen thousands of people flee tourist hotspots on the French Atlantic coast. Julien Rodeau was told to leave his home.
2: We were evacuated, I think it was around 2 a.m. The flames were behind the house, then they receded, and now I don't know. I just don't know. We're just waiting for news.
1: Meanwhile, a major incident's been declared by Police Scotland as crews battle a wildfire in the Cairngorms National Park for a 10th day. Around 650 residents in the village of Nethy Bridge were evacuated after a day of strong winds aggravated conditions. Donald Trump's joked he'll run for president for a fourth term.
3: My intention to run for a fourth term as President of the United States. Now, I won three times, did very well the second time, by the way. It's a rigged election, but we don't have to talk about it.
1: He was speaking overnight at the White House Correspondents' Dinner in Washington, D.C., which was rescheduled after a gunman interrupted the original event in April. The president also said Iran wants to secure a peace deal and confirmed Israeli Prime Minister Benjamin Netanyahu will visit the U.S. next week. A murder investigation has been launched after a 17-year-old boy was stabbed to death in Luton. Emergency services were called to Kingsway Recreation Ground just before seven last night. Andy Burnham has admitted he might be in trouble at home after saying the opening of his new Number 10 North office was the best day of his life. The Prime Minister opened his new headquarters in Manchester yesterday. And swimmer Duncan Scott added yet another gold to his Commonwealth tally, keeping his title as Scotland's most successful athlete in the history of the Games. He retained his 200-metre individual medley crown last night. And that's the latest.

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1: Manx Radio News at 7 o'clock. Moramai, good morning. I'm Tessa Hawley. The Isle of Man has closed its immigration schemes for Ukrainians seeking to escape conflict. It's supported and accommodated 150 Ukrainian nationals since the country's invasion by Russia. Lewis Foster has the details.
2: Treasury Minister Chris Thomas says as demand for the Homes for Ukraine scheme has reduced, the decision has been taken to close it to new applicants, along with the associated Ukraine sponsorship scheme. Importantly, he says those already living in the island under Ukraine immigration routes will continue to receive ongoing support through the Ukraine Permission Extension Scheme, enabling them to apply to remain for a further 18 months. Meanwhile, government says in addition to providing practical support, it's donated a total of £950,000 between 2021 and 26 to international funds dedicated to supporting people affected by the crisis.
1: One of the highlights of the Manx farming calendar gets underway this morning. Orisdale Farm is once again hosting the Southern District Agricultural Show. The two-day event sees those in the agricultural sector battle for prizes for their food and livestock, along with a wide range of activities on the showground. There'll be various traffic restrictions in place around the Orisdale Road and St Mark's Road. You can find all the details at manxradio.com. 67% of people checking their health at a public station in Ramsey were overweight or obese. Data collected between February and June also shows 60.5% of users hadn't had their blood pressure checked in the previous 12 months. The health station was funded by Public Health and used by 994 people. Looking now at the international news, and Donald Trump claims Iran would use a nuclear weapon if it had one, but insists diplomatic talks between the countries are going well. The US president's been at the rescheduled White House correspondents' dinner a few months after the original was shut down after an attack. He spoke in Washington, D.C. last night.
3: So we've hit Iran very hard. And by the way, they are talking to us right now. They'd love to make a deal. I don't think they're ready to. I don't think it's time yet, but I'm willing to listen. But they cannot have a nuclear weapon. So this is all about we will not let them have a nuclear weapon.
1: His comments come as Iran says it's targeted multiple U.S. bases across the Middle East. Around 200,000 people have been evacuated from their homes as wildfires sparked by heat waves rage across France and Spain. Central Spain has been one of the worst hit areas, with authorities declaring a national emergency after two fires merged in Madrid. And heatwave conditions are returning for parts of England and Wales this coming week. Temperatures are expected to peak at 35 degrees Celsius in some areas. 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

0: All right. 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

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I'm in too deep. Have I lost my mind?

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1: Manx Radio News at 8 o'clock. Moramai, good morning. I'm Tessa Hawley. The Isle of Man has closed its immigration schemes for Ukrainians seeking to escape conflict. It's supported and accommodated 150 Ukrainian nationals since the country's invasion by Russia. Lewis Foster reports.
2: Treasury Minister Chris Thomas says as demand for the Homes for Ukraine scheme has reduced, the decision has been taken to close it to new applicants, along with the associated Ukraine sponsorship scheme. Importantly, he says those already living in the island under Ukraine immigration routes will continue to receive ongoing support through the Ukraine Permission Extension Scheme, enabling them to apply to remain for a further 18 months. Meanwhile, government says in addition to providing practical support, it's donated a total of £950,000 between 2021 and 26 to international funds dedicated to supporting people affected by the crisis.
1: A Garth MHK says after 56 years of continuous work, he should really reconsider what's left of his life. Andrew Smith has announced he isn't planning to contest his seat in September's general election. He was first elected to the constituency in 2021. Mr. Smith told Manx Radio recent health news has made him think about how much he'd be able to give to the role if re-elected.
3: I'm 72. I'll be nearly 78 when I eventually retire if I did another term. And I just think that I should really look at my life and after 56 years of continual work and minimal holidays to just reconsider my lifestyle and what's hopefully left of my life.
1: There are currently seven candidates standing in Garth: Anthony Allen, Sean Bostrom, Daphne Kane, Aisling Crea, Vicky Hewison, Peter Cameen and Martin Perkins. One of the highlights of the Manx farming calendar gets underway this morning. Orisdale Farm is once again hosting the Southern District Agricultural Show. The two-day event sees those in the sector battle for prizes for their food and livestock, along with a wide range of activities on the showground. There will be various traffic restrictions in place around the Orisdale Road and St Mark's Road. You can find all the details at manxradio.com. A 17-year-old Manx Mountain has described his Commonwealth Games experience as really good. Alfie Bazans finished fourth in Group B of the men's heavyweight para powerlifting competition in Glasgow yesterday. The teenager made his debut at the event as part of Team Isle of Man. He spoke to Manx Radio after he'd finished.
4: A little bit disappointing because I had quite a bit more left in the tank and I should have probably put my third lift a bit higher. But yeah, really happy that I got all three good lifts, yeah.
1: Looking now at the international news, and Spanish authorities have carried out controlled burns to try to stop the spread of wildfires. Blazes have led to more than 200,000 evacuations across Spain and France. Meanwhile, First Minister John Swinney has chaired an emergency meeting of the Scottish Government's Resilience Room with a wildfire raging in the Cairngorms. Paul Tompkins, Deputy President of the National Farmers Union, is calling for wider action.
5: I'm talking to farms across the country that are feeling the effects of too little rainfall. I was in Wales earlier this week, and when the first thing a Welsh farmer talks to me about is the lack of rainfall, we know we've got a problem.
1: A murder investigation has been started in Luton after a 17-year-old boy was stabbed to death. Police say it followed reports of disorder in the town yesterday evening and teenagers carrying large knives. Donald Trump has joked about another run at the White House in 2028 at the rescheduled White House Correspondents' Dinner. The US Constitution prohibits a third presidential term. And England's silver medal in the gymnastics at the Commonwealth Games in Glasgow has been overshadowed by an injury. Teenager Gabriel Langton fell off the high bar and landed on his head. Manx Radio News at 5 minutes past eight are next at 9 o'clock. In the meantime, keep up to date by following Manx Radio on social media or by going to manxradio.com.
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here it is, and it's on the change. Mostly cloudy today, a few patchy outbreaks of rain. Also some bright intervals later. Fresh to strong southwesterly winds today, veering west and easing on. Temperature 18, bit of rain tonight. Cloudy start to Sunday, a few drizzly outbreaks of rain. No clear, leaving sunny intervals and isolated showers tomorrow afternoon. Fresh to strong winds, 18 Celsius. And the sunny start for Monday becomes cloudy, with the risk of light rain and patchy rain and drizzle at times.

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Listen to the fab singles and don't nick the jingles. We're on 20,000 watts of music power from the twin powers of power in the middle of the island, in the middle of the Irish Sea. Spreading love, peace and poppies until 10 o'clock this morning. It's the last Saturday of the month. It's competition giveaway time. Tickets for two for the Gin and Sin train in August are up for grabs. Your final chance to enter the draw to win those tickets this morning, coming up in about 25 minutes' time. As always, we'd love to hear from you. If you'd like to say hello, you'd be very welcome. 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We use WhatsApp 07624-166-177. On board the time train today, Harry the driver, Roger the fireman, and Ethel the tea lady. Yes, we welcome our new tea lady to the team, and I hope you're going to embrace her with open arms. I'm not sure what she'll do if you do, but we'll find out a bit later on. Hey, we're live from Studio 2. Are you ready? Let's get on with it.

0: 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Now
1: let's go. Thank you to Chris Pearson for looking after the show last Saturday. I hope you enjoyed his music. I certainly did. Mirror Signal Maneuver, all hands on deck. Here come the Beach Boys with California Girls.

0: 1965, the Rolling Stones. Could be the last time. Good morning to Rory from a sunny Whitstable today. Yeah, the weather's on the change for the Isle of Man. It's a bit grey, a little bit damp around the edges this weekend, but it's going to get hot again next week. Well, I've missed you. I've been away flying Spitfires at Duxford in Cambridgeshire. And, if you were down on the River Bradwell last Friday, not yesterday, but the Friday before, and you saw a Hurricane and a Spitfire over the Ross Revenge, the home of Radio Caroline, that was me. Morning to Tony and Jeanette on Dartmoor. Rory, by the way, if you look for my profile on Facebook, you'll find all the videos and pictures there.
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3: It's a sizzly burger, a Lion's meat burger.
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4: An hour from now, you'll wish you'd had one.

0: Here we are on platform one, waiting for the fast train to the 1960s.
1: Another weekend, and the Isle of Man Railway's time travel steam train is at your service, Chris.
0: Thanks very much indeed, Harry. Ethel is with us this morning. Morning, Ethel.
2: Hello, I'm Ethel. I'm 39, and I live at home with my parents.
0: Ethel is undergoing a familiarisation on the time train. It's a dangerous place to be on a steam locomotive with a tea trolley, by the way. So what do you do in your spare time, Ethel?
2: When I'm not here, I like creating my own taxidermy, and I also enjoy collecting Keith Chegwin paraphernalia.
0: Keith Chegwin fan, eh? All right, yeah, okay.
3: Don't you just love the smell of the 1960s?
0: Well, it's kind of a mix between sort of coal dust and patchouli oil, really.
4: They wouldn't be going anywhere without me.
0: That's true. Roger, thanks for getting up early and smoking the boiler.
4: All courtesy of the Isle of Man Railway's time train.
0: I know. Competition time coming up in just under 15 minutes' time. Your last chance to enter the draw to win tickets for the Gin and Sin train in August. More details on that coming up soon.
1: Isle of Man steam train time machine is go.
0: It certainly is.
5: All aboard Isle of Man Railway's time.

1967, the Monkees, I'm a Believer, and before that she passed away tragically at just 33 years old. Mama Cass with her band Mamas and Papas from 1968. It's getting better. Good morning to Kevin and Paul in Tiptree in Essex. We first found you whilst we were doing, or you were doing your spot on the Caroline link up. Oh, well, that's it. Last Friday we sat overlooking the Ross Revenge from the shoreline near Bradwell Bay. Oh, here we go. We were hoping to photograph your Spitfire flyby. Alas, after sitting from 20 to 2 until 10 past 3, we packed up the cameras and started walking back to the car. Just as we got across the road, we spotted two Spitfires approaching from the south, quite high up. Yeah, we were flying at just under 2,000 feet. Long tails, we didn't get the shots, but we did get to see the flyover. Keep up the excellent work. Kevin and Paul, I'm sorry you missed the... Sorry you missed the best bit, but at least you did see us. Yeah, it was a hurricane. I was in the Spitfire, and we flew down in formation from Duxford. It was a great afternoon, but very, very hot. good morning to the Gellings. Thanks very much indeed for getting in touch, and I hope you enjoy the show today. And Bob the Marshal is in a sunny Derbyshire. Good to hear you this morning. Hope you're back full of beans and all Spitfired up for your next adventure. Well, it depends if I can save it up, really. Another year of savings. 8:24, this is Yvonne Baker, You Didn't Say a Word.

0: The Who from the My Generation LP album track, and it's called La La La La La La Lies.
1: I think it may be time for breakfast on a shovel for you lot. Any special requests?
0: No, not particularly, Roger. Just do whatever you want, really. Bacon, egg and beans would be nice. It's competition time with the Isle of Man Railways. Your chance to win tickets for not one, but two for the Gin and Sin train, worth £120. 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There's a fully stocked bar on board as well, of course. Gin's away for the Gin and Sin train. 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
0: Thank you, Roger. On page 9 of the dining car brochure, how many wine glasses are in the picture for the wine down tasting special? On page 9 of the dining car brochure, how many wine glasses are in the picture for the wine down tasting special? Is it A2, B3 or C4? How many wine glasses in the picture? A2, B3, C4. We'll give you an hour. We'll put you all in the draw if you get the right answer. We're going to pick a winner of those tickets for two for the Gin and Sin train at about 9:30. Good luck.
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0: Oh, it's Susan's birthday. Happy birthday, Sue. Chris, can you give Sue a shout-out for her birthday and retirement today? Celebrating with family, including grandsons Hugh and JJ, with a day in the garden and a barbecue. Have fun.
2: I'm

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Happy retirement, Sue. And a happy birthday as well. What's it like to be 21? Yeah, Chris, could you please give a shout out to Mary Radcliffe in Ramsey? Celebrated her 100th birthday last Wednesday. Many congratulations. Lots of love to you, Mary, from Susan, Claire, and all the family.

0: 60s all the time on the mighty 219 1368 kilohertz AM. 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Dawn, Go Away, I'm No Good For You, 1964 from the Four Seasons. Chris, can you say hi and happy birthday to Lindsay Quayle? Happy birthday, Lindsay. Lots of love to you from all the pink ladies.
1: Here we are, an Isle of Man Railway's time train breakfast.
0: Oh, thanks, Rog. And here we are, some instrumental magic, Russ Conway.

0: You know, they used to say to play the piano like Russ Conway, you'd need three hands. He certainly did find his way around those ivories, didn't he? All right, Ethel, we've heard about what you like. What don't you like?
1: I don't like Pelican Crossing, and I also don't like people who have sticky hands.

0: Me baby, from Telebass, Rescue Me. Good morning to Joy in a not-so-sunny field. Good morning to Dennis in County Down. Hope you have a good weekend, and hello to Graham out the sticks in Suffolk as well.
1: Going back in time on the sounds of the nation, it's the Caroline Flashback.

0: fresh from their split from the Shadows, Jet Harris and Tony Meehan. Scarlett O'Hara, it's 8:45 on The Big Show. Good morning to Joan and Maynard in an overcast Peel, but still the best place to live. I'm with you on that one. Great to hear you back and you had a wonderful time. Big shout out to Bernie and Dawn. They think they're somewhere in Sardinia. Also to all of their friends who never miss Carnaby Street. Well, thank you very much indeed. Joan and Maynard in Peel, have a fantastic weekend. Who else have we got here? Jeff Painter in Rugeley in Staffordshire. There's Sharon, the wife, and I had a great time a month ago. We went to three concerts in the Forest Live series of Cannock Chase, seeing Billy Ocean, Fatboy Slim and UB40. Great to hear Russ Conway on the show. The first 45 I ever bought, says Jeff, was Side Saddle, and I used to watch him perform on the Billy Cotton Band Show in black and white on the Beeb. Yeah, those were indeed the days.
1: I'm so happy to be here tonight. So glad to be in your wonderful city.

Edith is currently taking control of her new tea trolley. We bought her a new one and it's battery powered. Can you imagine the faces on the time train in the 1960s looking at a battery powered tea trolley? Spaced them out.

absolutely fantastic to relive those happy memories again. The Chantels, I Think of You. It's 4 minutes to nine, news time coming up, 9 o'clock. 3 million sellers after nine this morning, and we'll find a winner of the fantastic competition prize of tickets for two for the Gin and Sin train with the Isle of Man Railways at 9:30.

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1: Manx Radio News at 9 o'clock. Moramai, good morning. I'm Tessa Hawley. The chair of Port St Mary Commissioners says the closure of the newsagent and post office is a wake-up call for the village. Torden Stores announced it was closing earlier this month. Jean Tier says residents raise concerns with the local authority about having to travel to Castletown or Port Erin to use their post office services. But she believes Port St Mary has a strong high street with new businesses bringing vibrancy.
2: We were saddened to hear about the closure. We know many residents relied on Torden Stores, both weekly and daily. I was one myself. But the decision to close was a commercial one. It wasn't for the want of Torden Stores trying to keep the family business going. So yes, it's very disappointing from that perspective.
1: The Isle of Man has closed its immigration schemes for Ukrainians seeking to escape conflict. It's supported and accommodated 150 Ukrainian nationals since the country's invasion by Russia. Lewis Foster has the details.
3: Treasury Minister Chris Thomas says as demand for the Homes for Ukraine scheme has reduced, the decision has been taken to close it to new applicants, along with the associated Ukraine sponsorship scheme. Importantly, he says those already living in the island under Ukraine immigration routes will continue to receive ongoing support through the Ukraine Permission Extension Scheme, enabling them to apply to remain for a further 18 months. Meanwhile, government says in addition to providing practical support, it's donated a total of £950,000 between 2021 and 26 to international funds dedicated to supporting people affected by the crisis.
1: An 8-year-old from Douglas is taking on a blindfolded sponsored walk along Douglas Promenade and back to raise money for Sight Matters this afternoon. Sophia Goodall was inspired by Evie Roberts, the host of the Talking in the Dark podcast, who's blind. Sophia hopes her challenge will help raise awareness of sight loss and encourage others to support the charity. She told Manx Radio why she wanted to do it.
4: Because I kind of wanted to raise money. And I kind of wanted to help people like Evie. It's going to be a bit scary, but I'm excited. People might be there, so we have to be careful.
1: And the walk will take place at 2 o'clock this afternoon. Looking now at the international news, and more than 200,000 people have been forced to evacuate their homes after devastating wildfires in France and Spain. The French government has deployed the army and Spain has declared a national emergency. Meanwhile, hundreds of people in the Cairngorms have been moved out of their homes as a fire rages near the village of Nethy Bridge. Scotland's First Minister has convened an emergency meeting. And the US president's pulled out a Trump 2028 cap, joking he'll run for another term. Donald Trump's been at the White House Correspondents' Dinner, an event rescheduled after a shooting at the first one 3 months ago. Manx Radio News at 9:03, our next at 10 o'clock. In the meantime, keep up to date by following Manx Radio on social media or by going to manxradio.com.
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0: weather. Mostly cloudy today, a few patchy outbreaks of rain, also some bright intervals later on. Fresh to strong southwesterly winds, they'll veer westerly and ease down as the day goes on, highs of 18. Little bit of rain tonight, cloudy start to Sunday with a few drizzly outbreaks of rain. Those will clear, leaving sunny intervals and isolated showers tomorrow afternoon. Fresh to strong west to northwesterlies, highs of 18 again. Sunny to start with on Monday, becoming cloudy with the risk of a little rain and patchy stuff later.
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2: On your last trip, did you discover what the Earth people eat? 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They peel them with their metal knives. 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

0: 3 million sellers after nine. What do we play yet? Top of the hour, the Kinks. You've really got me. Tom Jones, It's Not Unusual. And Sam Cooke, Twisting the Night Away. Good morning to Muriel. We'll play those three for you. She says, was it 12 months ago or maybe 2 years ago? I asked if I could put myself on the birthday list. It's the big one on Monday, says Muriel. And I'm only the second one on the Cornish side to get this far. It was always steam that took me back down there. Great listening as always. Muriel, thank you very much, and happy birthday for Monday. Now, lots of you quite often ask me what studio facilities we have on Carnaby Street for Saturday mornings. Well, I tell you, we've got two Revox open reel tape recorders and players. We've got three Garrard SP25 Mark IV turntables, all with one penny pieces on the heads to stop the singles from skipping. The microphone, if you want to know what that is an AKG. And there's a Grampian artificial reverberation unit lurking somewhere under my feet.
1: Big John. Big John.
2: Every morning at the mine, you could see him arrive. He stood 6 foot six and weighed 245, kind of broad at the shoulder and narrow at the hip. 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

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He didn't say much, he kind of quiet and shy. And if you spoke at all, you just said hi to Big John. Somebody said he came from New Orleans, where he got in a fight over a Cajun queen, and a crashing blow from a huge right hand sent a Louisiana fella to the promised land.

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Now there's only one left down there to save Big John. With Jackson timbers, they started back down. Then came that rumble way down in the ground, and the smoke and gas belched out of that mine. 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

0: Now, they never reopened that worthless pit. 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These few words are written on that stand. At the bottom of this mine lies a big, big man. Big John.
1: Big John.
2: Jimmy Dean. With the terrible story of
0: Big Bad John.
2: 17 minutes past nine. Good morning to Phil and Dell in Wharfdale in Wales. And good morning to Carla, who's just switched her radio on in the bed. What, you've got a radio in your bed? Okay, Carla, we'll play this for

The Searchers, When You Walk in the Room. Every time that you... 20 past 9 from the island's number one. Happy 10th birthday today to you, Bella Cowell. Happy birthday, Bella. Lots of love to you from Nana and Gaga Martin and Daz and Courts and Kyan and Felicia. Have a fantastic day. All 60s all the time on 219 from The Big Show, playing Petula Clark.

0: Kylie 67, Petula Clark, Don't Sleep in the Subway. It's warm enough to do that at the moment, though, isn't it? And before that, Dion, Run Around Sue.
1: Right, Chris. The boss says we need to pay the rent.
0: Right.
1: So play us some ads.
0: Okay.

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4: 9:26, good morning to Trevor. Oh no, and Graham. And her indoors, and the Bradder Mafia, and Ray as well.

0: the Hollies. Hello to Jennifer Eccles.
1: All courtesy of the Isle of Man Railway's time train.
0: Absolutely, Roger. Thank you very much. OK, about an hour ago, we asked you the last qualifying question for your chance to win tickets for two for the Gin and Sin Trade in August. On page 9 of the dining car brochure, how many wine glasses are in the picture for the Wine Down Tasting Special? Was it A2, B3 or C4? The Gin and Sin Trade. Tickets are £60 per person, including three courses and return steam travel from Douglas to Castletown, of course, leaving at 7 o'clock back by 10 on Saturday the 15th of August, accompanied by award-winning Fernoddery Gins. There's a licensed bar on board as well. OK, the answer we were looking for was 4. There are 4 wine glasses in the picture on page 9. Don't forget, you can find all the details of the Isle of Man's unique transport services online at rail.im. That's rail.im. Pick up the leaflets from the Welcome Centre at the Sea Terminal buildings in Douglas, or, wait for it, your local steam railway station. 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Congratulations, Barbara in Regaby. 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
1: Don't forget, love the singles, but don't nick the jingles. This is Marvin Gaye and Kim Weston.

Gary Puckett and the Union Girl, Lady Willpower, and before that, Marvin Gaye and Kim Weston. It Takes Two. Morning to David. He's normally in Union Mills, but he's enjoying the show today from a sunny Tenerife. Wants to say hi to Ruth and Dennis over there in County Down, and he hopes you're both keeping well. I can smell the essential aromas of Peter Dawson Tyres in Peel. Morning, gang.

0: The zombie, she's not there. 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
1: I can make an excellent cup of tea for you. I can also spill the tea when it comes to local gossip. For example, Deb's in carriage 5 today, who has gout and she doesn't want anyone to know about it. But I saw the receipt for the medicine she's taking when I went through her bin.

0: Love that, Joni Mitchell, Chelsea Morning. And before that, Freddie and the Dreamers. You were made for me, it's time to go. We're doing it again next week, Harry.
1: Loving it, mate.
0: Thank you, Ethel, for being with us this week. Hope you've enjoyed your first week on the train.
2: All right, thanks for having me.
0: See you next Saturday, thank you very much.
3: Harry?
0: Yes?
3: We're all go.
0: Yes.
3: Steam's at full pressure.
0: I know, Harry, come on, let's get on with it.
1: Okay, she's ready to roll. Or should I say, rock and roll.
0: Well done to Barbara in Rugby, our competition winner this week. Fantastic.
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0: All aboard.

Thank you, my friends, for listening to the show that never ends. Number one for the Isle of Man and the North West for more than 20 years. Carnaby Street International. Brought to you with the Isle of Man Railways. Don't forget, if you'd like to listen to your favourite 60s hits again, this show will be available on demand for the next 7 days at manxradio.com. Oh, it's good to be back. I've missed you. Thank you very much indeed. Again to Chris Pearce for looking after last Saturday morning. And we'll do it again next Saturday morning, 8 o'clock, same time, same place. You be sure of it. Brand new competition prize coming up with the Isle of Man Railways as well. And the chance to win fantastic tickets for one of their dining car experiences. Simon Clark is coming next on the Saturday Sandwich. Enjoy your weekend. The weather's on the turn where you are in 2026. Bit murky around the edges, bit damp here and there. But the heat is coming back next week. Stay in touch with yourselves, look after yourselves as well, won't you? Carnaby Street is a See What You Can Do with This production, brought to you in association with Sherbet Dan. See you next time. God bless.

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1: Manx Radio News at 10 o'clock. Moramai, good morning. I'm Tessa Hawley. The chair of Port St Mary Commissioners says the closure of the newsagent and post office is a wake-up call for the village. Torden Stores announced it was closing earlier this month. Jean Tia says residents have raised concerns with the local authority about having to travel to Castletown or Port Erin to use post office services. But she believes Port St Mary has a strong high street with new businesses bringing vibrancy.
2: We were saddened to hear about the closure. We know many residents relied on Torden Stores, both weekly and daily. I was one myself. But the decision to close was a commercial one. It wasn't for the want of Torden Stores trying to keep the family business going. So yes, it's very disappointing from that perspective.
1: Manx Care has started its search for a new non-executive chair. The vacancy has been sparked by Wendy Reid's decision to quit the role. The successful candidate who replaces her will be tasked with leading the board responsible for delivering health and care services on the island. The health body has described the three-year limited-term appointment as crucial in helping develop strategy and culture. Agarth MHK says after 56 years of continuous work, he should really consider what's left of his life. Andrew Smith has announced he isn't planning to contest his seat in September's general election. He was first elected to the constituency in 2021. Mr. Smith told Manx Radio recent health news has made him think about how much he'd be able to give to the role if re-elected.
3: I'm 72. I'll be nearly 78 when I eventually retire if I did another term. And I just think that I should really look at my life and after 56 years of continual work and minimal holidays to just reconsider my lifestyle and what's hopefully left of my life.
1: There are currently seven candidates standing in Garth: Anthony Allen, Sean Bostrom, Daphne Kane, Aisling Creer, Vicky Hewison, Peter Kameen and Martin Perkins. Looking now at the international news, and the French government has deployed the army and Spain's declared a national emergency as wildfires have led to 200,000 people needing to evacuate across both countries. An official in Madrid is warning the fire is beyond their capability to extinguish. Sky's correspondent Saida Chowdhury is in the southwest of France where most people have been evacuated.
4: We have seen some charred cars, we've seen towns completely deserted, businesses are closed, homes look completely shut up and driveways lying empty, a real sense that people left in quite a hurry. Some businesses still have their lights on.
1: Four officers are in hospital with serious injuries after a police boat crashed into Westminster Bridge on the River Thames. Three were hurled into the water. And a fourth heatwave is possible in parts of England and Wales this coming week. Forecasters there think temperatures could reach 35 degrees Celsius in some areas. 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
1: Manx Radio News at 11 o'clock. Moramai, good morning. I'm Tessa Hawley. Final costs of resolving injury and damage caused during a Mananin sailing in October last year have not yet been assessed. Treasury says the matter remains with the relevant insurance companies following the crossing on the 26th of October. Passengers described chaotic scenes aboard the vessel as it made its last journey of the season from Liverpool to the Isle of Man. Sea conditions on the evening were significantly rougher than expected, and wave heights exceeded those forecast, leading to passengers being injured and vehicles being damaged. Manx Care has started its search for a new non-executive chair. The vacancy has been sparked by Wendy Reid's decision to quit the role. The successful candidate who replaces her will be tasked with leading the board responsible for delivering health and care services on the island. The health body has described the three-year limited-term appointment as crucial in helping develop strategy and culture. 67% of people checking their health at a public station in Ramsey were overweight or obese. Data collected between February and June also shows 60.5% of users hadn't had their blood pressure checked in the previous 12 months. The health station was funded by Public Health and used by 994 people, as Simon Richardson reports.
2: The station enables people to check various health indicators, including blood pressure, weight, heart rate, and information to help them better understand their health. From the initial results, an evaluation of data shows positive changes among users who have used the facility more than once. Among repeat users, the proportion identifying as smokers decreased by 33.3%. The health station will remain in place until February next year.
1: Team Isle of Man bowler Mark McGreal has recorded back-to-back wins in the men's singles event. He took victory over Royden LaPrue of the Cook Islands at the Commonwealth Games in Glasgow this morning. And he told Manx Radio he's looking forward to his next competitor tonight.
3: Aaron Wilson for Australia, he's won the last two singles competitions, so he's double gold medalist. Certainly, if not world number one at the moment, in the top 10, without a doubt. So really relishing the opportunity to play.
1: Looking at the international news now, and around 200,000 people have been evacuated from their homes in France and Spain as wildfires rage out of control. The Spanish government has declared a national emergency. Meanwhile, in the UK, a wildfire has also forced people to evacuate their homes in the Cairngorms National Park. Last night, police declared a major incident after changes in wind direction made the flames spread faster. And SpaceX has successfully carried out its 13th test flight of Starship, the world's biggest and most powerful rocket. The team managed to complete a targeted splashdown in the Indian Ocean. 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
1: Manx Radio News at midday. Faster my good afternoon. I'm Tessa Hawley. Final costs of resolving injury and damage caused during a Mananin sailing in October last year

0: have not yet been assessed. Treasury says the matter remains with the relevant insurance companies following the crossing on the 26th of October. Passengers described chaotic scenes aboard the vessel as it made its last journey of the season from Liverpool to the Isle of Man. Sea conditions on the evening were significantly rougher than expected, and wave heights exceeded those forecast. An unsettled weather pattern over the next week will bring an end to the long dry spell the island has experienced in July. Ronald's Way Met Office says rain is forecast, however it won't be heavy and will be mixed with sunny intervals. Forecaster Colin Gartshaw says 2 to 3 millimetres during patchy outbreaks is forecast for today.
1: The weather pattern will be a bit more unsettled than it has been for much of the summer, so we'll see some weak weather fronts at times next week, but overall some rain, but again, not a great deal. We'll only see a few patchy outbreaks now and then next week. It will be generally quite mild, temperatures near or slightly above average for late July.
0: The chair of the Douglas Bay Tramway Heritage Trust says she's thrilled Tymwald voted to restore the tram track to the sea terminal. £2.5 million in funding will be released for the Department of Infrastructure scheme. It will see the track finally completed along the length of Douglas Promenade. Daphne Kane says she's thrilled to bits at the outcome.
2: I'm aware how many people enjoy the horse trams without actually riding them, just by taking photographs. They are 150 years, they've been part of the Isle of Man's history. The selling point, I mean, this is probably World Heritage, and as described by others, it is so brilliant to see the amount of support in here today.
0: Daphne Kane is seeking re-election in Garth in September's general election. The other candidates standing are Anthony Allen, Sean Bostrom, Ashlyn Creer, Vicky Hewison, Peter Kameen and Martin Perkins. Looking now at the international news, and 200,000 people have been evacuated from their homes across southern Europe due to out-of-control wildfires. In France, a big blaze is heading towards the city of Bordeaux, whilst in Spain there are fires around Madrid. Meanwhile, in the UK, a wildfire in the Cairngorms has been called a very serious situation by First Minister John Swinney. Homes around Nethy Bridge were evacuated last night as a precaution after changes in wind conditions made the blaze spread more quickly. And Donald Trump has joked about running for another term as president, saying the third time will be better yet. He was at the White House Correspondents' Dinner last night, which was rescheduled after a shooting at the original. Manx Radio News at 3 minutes past 12 are next at 1 o'clock. In the meantime, keep up to date by following Manx Radio on social media or by going to manxradio.com.

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1: Manx Radio News at 1 o'clock. Faster, my good afternoon. I'm Tessa Hawley. The chair of the Douglas Bay Tramway Heritage Trust says she's thrilled that Timwell voted to restore the tram track to the sea terminal. £2.5 million in funding will be released for the Department of Infrastructure scheme. It will see the track finally completed along the length of Douglas Promenade. Daphne Kane says she's thrilled to bits at the outcome.
2: I'm aware how many people enjoy the horse trams without actually riding them, just by taking photographs. They are 150 years, they've been part of the Isle of Man's history. The selling point, I mean, this is probably World Heritage, and as described by others, it is so brilliant to see the amount of support in here today.

0: Daphne Kane is seeking re-election in Garth in September's general election. The other candidates standing are Anthony Allen, Sean Bostrom, Aisling Creer, Vicky Hewison, Peter Kameen and Martin Perkins. Manx Care has started its search for a new non-executive chair. The vacancy has been sparked by Wendy Reid's decision to quit the role. The successful candidate who replaces her will be tasked with leading the board responsible for delivering health and care services on the island. The health body has described the three-year limited term appointment as crucial in helping develop strategy and culture. The chair of Port St Mary Commissioners says the closure of the newsagent and post office is a wake-up call for the village. Torden Stores announced it was closing earlier this month. Jean Tier says residents have raised concerns with the local authority about having to travel to use post office services. But she believes Port St Mary has a strong high street with new businesses bringing vibrancy.
1: We were saddened to hear about the closure. We know many residents relied on Torden Stores, both weekly and daily. I was one myself. But the decision to close was a commercial one. It wasn't for the want of Torden Stores trying to keep the family business going. So yes, it's very disappointing from that perspective.
0: An unsettled weather pattern over the next week will bring an end to the long dry spell the island has experienced throughout July. Ronaldsway Met Office says rain is forecast, however it won't be heavy and will be mixed with sunny intervals. Forecaster Colin Garshaw says 2 to 3 millimetres during patchy outbreaks is forecast for the rest of today.
2: The weather pattern will be a bit more unsettled than it has been for much of the summer, so we'll see some weak weather fronts at times next week, but overall some rain, but again not a great deal. We'll only see a few patchy outbreaks now and then next week. It will be generally quite mild, temperatures near or slightly above average for late July.
0: An 8-year-old girl from Douglas is preparing to take on a blindfolded sponsored walk along Douglas Promenade to raise money for Sight Matters. Sophia Goodall was inspired by Evie Roberts, the host of the Talking in the Dark podcast, who's blind. She's hoping her challenge will help raise awareness of sight loss and encourage others to support the charity.
3: Because I kind of wanted to raise money and I kind of wanted to help people like Evie. It's going to be a bit scary, but I'm excited. People might be there, so you have to be careful.
0: Sophia's walk will start in just under an hour at 2 o'clock, and so far she's raised more than £450. Looking now at the international news, and 200,000 people have been evacuated from their homes across southern Europe due to out-of-control wildfires. In France, a big blaze is heading towards the city of Bordeaux. Meanwhile, in Spain, blazes have been spreading towards Madrid. Spain's Prime Minister has been visiting the affected areas. He says calmer weather has offered some hope of containing the flames.
4: We have a window of opportunity this weekend to fight the fire, and that is why we're going to dedicate and allocate a significant portion of our resources to that effort.
0: Closer to home, a major incident's been declared by emergency services as they tackle a wildfire that's been burning in the Cairngorms National Park for 10 days. Everyone living in the village of Nethy Bridge has been evacuated as a precaution. And finally, Donald Trump says the media will be broke when he's no longer president, as there'll be nobody to report on. He pulled out a Trump 2028 cap at the White House Correspondents' Dinner, joking that he wants to run for another term. The evening was rescheduled from April after a shooting at the original event. Republican commentator Greg Swenson says it shows the US president's sense of humour.
5: I wouldn't take it seriously, and the president surely doesn't. So he's just having some fun with the press and trying to poke fun of the fact that the press often claims that he's some sort of threat to democracy. And so for him, just the fact that the show did go on was the most important thing.
0: Manx Radio News at 1:05. Our next at 5 o'clock this evening. 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

One month ago today, I was happy as a lark. But now I go for walks, to the movies, maybe to the park. I have a seat on the same old bench to watch the children play. You know, tomorrow is their future, but for me, just another day. They all gather around me. They seem to know my name. 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I know I can't hide from a memory, though day after day I've tried. I keep saying, she'll be back, but today

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1: From the Sky News Centre at 2, more than 200,000 people in France and Spain have been forced to flee rapidly spreading wildfires. Spanish Prime Minister Pedro Sanchez has warned although a change in wind direction has helped firefighters who are battling flames spreading near Madrid, conditions may suddenly change. In France, meanwhile, people have been evacuated from homes in the suburbs of Bordeaux. Regional official there, Sophie Broca, says significant help is on its way.
2: This fire that we've been living with and fighting against here in Gironde for 3 days has reached an unprecedented magnitude. To combat it, we will receive extremely significant national reinforcements.
1: Meanwhile here, residents in a village in the Cairngorms say a raging wildfire has left them upset, angry and frustrated. Hundreds of residents have been moved out of Nethy Bridge after evacuation orders were issued. Smoke is now thought to be blowing towards Aberdeenshire and the North Sea. Kinley Francis owns a tour company in Orkney.
3: We can see the smoke 4.5, maybe 5 miles away from where we are. It is significant, the impact that it's had on the area. This is something of a, it looks like an apocalyptic scale. I just hope that the government can do their best to help these people up here.
1: A murder investigation started in Luton after a 17-year-old boy was stabbed to death. Police say it followed reports of disorder in the town yesterday. Two

People have been arrested. Protesters from India's so-called cockroach youth movement have agreed to end their demonstrations. The announcement comes hours after the education minister there resigned. Heatwave conditions are returning for parts of England and Wales this coming week. Temperatures are expected to peak at 35 degrees Celsius in some parts. And Sean McCann, the younger brother of missing Madeleine, has booked his place in the final of the 400 metres freestyle at the Commonwealth Games. The Team Scotland swimmer was cheered on by his parents and sister Amelie in Glasgow. That's the latest. I'm Ruth McKee.

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1: From Sky News Centre at 3. Officials in France and Spain are warning that forest fires tearing through their countries are still dangerous. Out-of-control blazes merged near Madrid, while in France, flames have spread rapidly down the country's southwestern coast. Smoke and ashes from those fires are affecting the city of Bordeaux. Resident there, Soraya Feta, says this disaster could have been prevented.
2: We need proper mitigation measures and policies to anticipate these things from happening and preventing them, because right now it's not only the forest turning into dust, it's also our lives, it's our memories, it's also like the economy.
1: Meanwhile, wildfires are also affecting people closer to home. Residents in the village of Nethy Bridge in the Cairngorms National Park have been urged to leave as more than 500 firefighters tackle blazes on the mountains. Six men have been arrested on suspicion of murder after a 22-year-old man was stabbed to death in South London this morning. Police say the incident happened close to Tremadoc Road in Clapham. Youth protesters in India have agreed to end weeks of demonstrations after talks with the government. The self-styled cockroach movement was triggered by an exam leak scandal. Journalist in Delhi, Giovanni Sen, explains why things have calmed down.
3: Several of their demands have been met, and the one that seemed like it might be the sticking point for the government was the resignation of the education minister. This is not a government in which any minister has ever resigned due to public pressure. This is the first. And it really does send the message that people's voices cannot be ignored.
1: A 14-year-old boy is helping police with their inquiries after a hoax threat was made to an aircraft. RAF Typhoons were scrambled to intercept the Qatar Airways flight heading to Manchester Airport last night. And Eilish McColgan won't be defending her 10,000-metre title after pulling out of the Commonwealth Games. The Team Scotland set runner says she hasn't recovered from a toe injury suffered in the London Marathon. That's the latest. I'm Ruth McKee.

You know, where people play games with the night. God, it was too hot to sleep. I followed the sound of a jukebox coming from up the levee. All of a sudden, I could hear somebody whistling from right behind me.

Take a picture of this. The fields are empty, abandoned 59 Chevy. Laying in the back seat, listening to Little Willie John. Yeah, it's when time stood still. You know, I think I'm gonna go down to Madam X and let her read my mind. She said that voodoo stuff don't

0: Wait, did you hear that?
1: Oh, this is sure stirring up some ghosts for me. She said there's one thing you gotta learn, is not to be afraid of it. I said, no, I like it. I like it, it's good. She said, you like it now.

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1: From the Sky News Centre at 4, over 200,000 people have been evacuated from their homes across southern Europe due to out-of-control wildfires. In France, a blaze is heading towards the city of Bordeaux. Meanwhile, in Spain, blazes have been spreading towards Madrid. Spain's Prime Minister, Pedro Sanchez, has been visiting affected areas. He says calmer weather's offered some hope of containing the flames.
2: We have a window of opportunity this weekend to fight the fire, and that is why we're going to dedicate and allocate a significant portion of our resources to that effort.
1: Meanwhile, an entire village in the Scottish Highlands has been evacuated as a wildfire that's been burning for over a week continues to spread. Residents of Nethy Bridge in the Cairngorms National Park have been told to leave their homes as firefighters battle flames sweeping across the mountain range. Smoke is drifting towards Aberdeenshire. Sandy McCook is from the local community council. He says it's a very frightening situation.
3: This is the worst fire we've had here in living memory, and probably a lot longer than living memory. We were looking at and had to evacuate people last night from the village who have got medical conditions, who are infirm.
1: A 14-year-old boy is assisting police with their inquiries after a plane heading to Manchester Airport last night received a hoax threat. The Qatar Airways flight landed safely under guidance from RAF fighter jets. Student protests by the so-called cockroach movement in India have been called off. The education minister there has resigned after a scandal about exam leaks. Heatwave conditions are returning for parts of England and Wales this coming week. Temperatures are expected to peak at 35 degrees Celsius in some areas. And Celtic forward Dyson Maeder has completed a permanent move to Premier League returners Ipswich. The clubs have agreed a 3-year deal worth around £10 million. That's the latest. I'm Ruth McKee.

Saturday afternoon on the Isle of Man, and this is Manx Radio Gold on your smart speaker and at gold.manxradio.com. And a very warm welcome to this week's Hartley's Record Bag. It is Ben back with you here. Thank you very much indeed to Alex for mining things last week. And it's me and you together through until 7 o'clock. I really hope you're having a good weekend. Yeah, the weather has changed to an extent, hasn't it? It's been a bit of a gradual change, but definitely we are in a bit more of an unsettled spell now. But it is the weekend and we are here until 7 with the bag of tricks by our side. Hartley's Record Bag now well and truly open. This is where every Saturday between 4 and 7 o'clock we bring you our selection of the greatest hits on earth. Bit like Michael Jackson and Jimmy Ruffin to get things going. And what about this now from Gloria Gaynor?

You know we love it. Gloria Gaynor here on Manx Radio Gold. Thank you very much indeed for being with us. This week's Hartley's Record Bag now well and truly in full swing. Let's go to the musical diary then for the first time this week. And we'll go back to this weekend in 1985 in the next couple of minutes to play you what was number one in the UK singles charts this weekend in 85. A certain song from Annie and Dave on the way. But can you believe it was this weekend in 1996 when this group had their very first number one song?

Well, they had so many hit songs down the years, particularly through the 1980s, but that was their biggest selling song, and it was number one this weekend in 1985. Annie and Dave, Eurythmics, Stevie Wonder, I think it was, on the old harmonica, There Must Be an Angel. And it was this weekend in 1996 that we first met the Spice Girls. They went to number one with their debut song there, Wanna Be. It was number one for weeks and weeks through the summer of 1996. And it kick-started an absolutely huge... I mean, you think back and actually, you know, they were just selling so, so many songs. There was the Spice Girls movie. They were on every programme going. The Brit Awards, Jerry in the Union Jack dress and all the rest of it. But that's where it all began for the Spice Girls. It's Wanna Be... here on Manx Radio Gold, Saturday afternoon, with music coming up in the next few minutes from Christina Aguilera, that brilliant song from Quarter Flash as well. Bit of a classic on the way from Al Stewart as well, but now, couldn't resist this one. It's The Drifters.

Thanks so much for being with us on this Saturday afternoon. It's Hartley's Record Bag. 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This is Manx Radio Gold, where every Saturday afternoon we bring you our selection of the greatest hits on earth. And in the week, I saw that one just nestling deep in the record bag, and I thought, that needs an airing today. Quarter Flash. What about that? Harden My Heart. Classic Al Stewart and The Drifters. Look at this as we go back to the musical diary. Tomorrow, two huge musical birthdays. Some of the biggest performers of all time. More about that in a moment, but it's this coming week in 1999, speaking of the musical diary, when Christina Aguilera went to number one on the US singles chart with her debut song.

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1: This weekend, 1999, it was doing its thing. One of the biggest selling songs of that year as well. First time out for Christina Aguilera, Genie in a Bottle on Manx Radio Gold. Look at this then, two enormous birthdays tomorrow. 83 years of age tomorrow, Mick will be celebrating. Mick Jagger, Classic Stones coming up to celebrate that. And celebrating his 77th birthday tomorrow, drummer with Queen. Happy birthday to Roger Taylor.

Two of the biggest music superstars of all time, drummer with Queen Roger Taylor, is 77 tomorrow. And, well, do they come much bigger than Sir Mick Jagger? Dartford boy, 1943. He was born 26th of July. Tomorrow he'll be 83 years of age. And we thought we'd go for one of the sort of early classic Stones. There they are, Get Off of My Cloud. It's Manx Radio Gold. Good afternoon.

Billy Ocean, Crowded House and Nick Kamen here on Manx Radio Gold as we head towards our news roundup at 5 o'clock. But to take us there, well, we've got some big musical birthdays to celebrate this afternoon, because this coming Thursday, this next lady will be 68 years of age, and of recent times she's kind of returned to prominence when one of her songs was used on Stranger Things. We spoke about Mick Jagger being born in Dartford. Well, not too far from there, this lady was born in Bexley Heath. Got a birthday this coming week. Happy birthday, Kate Bush.

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1: I'm Tessa Hawley, and here are the stories that have been making the news on the Isle of Man today. Final costs of resolving injury and damage caused during a Mananin sailing in October last year have not yet been assessed. Treasury says the matter remains with the relevant insurance companies following the crossing on the 26th of October. Manx Care has started its search for a new non-executive chair. The vacancy has been sparked by Wendy Reid's decision to quit the role. The health body has described the three-year limited-term appointment as crucial in helping develop strategy and culture. The chair of Port St Mary Commissioners says the closure of the newsagent and post office is a wake-up call for the village. Torden Stores announced it was closing earlier this month. A Garth MHK says after 56 years of continuous work, he should really reconsider what's left of his life. Andrew Smith has announced he isn't planning to contest his seat in September's general election. And 67% of people checking their health at a public station in Ramsey were overweight or obese. Data collected between February and June also shows 60.5% of users hadn't had their blood pressure checked in the previous 12 months. That's a look at some of today's headlines. For the latest, follow Manx Radio on social media or visit manxradio.com.

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This is Manx Radio Gold, and it's Ben with you here. This week's Hartley's Record Bag. We do this every Saturday, 4 through until 7 o'clock. It's really good to be back with you, and I must say thank you to Alex for mining things. Last week, this is our selection of the greatest hits on earth as we sort of dig deep into the record bag. And just a couple of crackers there. Tina Turner and Gladys Knight and the Pips. What have we got coming up for you? Number one song from Blondie. Also some classic Amy Winehouse and a big song from the 80s in a few moments that had, I think it's fair to say, one of the most memorable videos of all time, really using the technology of the 80s, that sort of ever-developing video technology. Yeah, I wonder if you can work out which song. It's coming up after this from Simply Red.

You can never ever take away from the fact that I Can't Go For That is absolutely one of Hall & Oates' biggest songs, but that was a great use of it. Sunrise from Simply Red on Manx Radio Gold. It is the 25th of July. I hope you're enjoying your weekend so far. The weather, yeah, is definitely a bit more unsettled than it has been, but we can't complain. And actually, we know many people are sort of just crying out for a bit of rain, perhaps for the farm or the garden after the very, very dry and hot sunny conditions of July. If you like that kind of weather, the hot and sunny stuff, then yeah, we can't complain. It's definitely gone our way over the last few weeks. To the musical diary, and it was this weekend in 1986. We talk about a song using great technology, middle of...

It was this weekend in 1966, Chris Farlow went to number one on the UK singles chart with Out of Time. And this weekend in 1986, Peter Gabriel topped the US singles chart with Sledgehammer, number four hit in the UK. As we say, such a memorable video. The video itself won so many awards at the time. And in fact, Sledgehammer, the most played music video in the history of MTV. I rather like that, I have to say. I rather like that as a piece of trivia. It is Manx Radio Gold, Saturday tea time. Thank you so much for being with us today.

You know, we always love to play music from Kenny Loggins here on Hartley's Record Bag, and we are quite the fan of that one as well, from the Top Gun movie. Have you seen the sort of, well, I say the remake of Top Gun? It was actually a sequel, wasn't it? They did bring Tom Cruise back to play Maverick in some of that, sort of what, probably 35 years on from Top Gun. It was 86. Top Gun was released, and yeah, the sequel must be a few years ago now. Still haven't seen it. Don't quite know how, because I did love the original. There he is, Kenny Loggins, Danger Zone, Amy Winehouse, and Blondie on Manx Radio Gold as we go back to the musical diary. On Monday, this lady, born Mississippi in the USA, she'll be 84.

just one of those, well, one of the many, many fantastic Bacharach and David compositions. For me, that is one of the best. I'll Never Fall in Love Again, performed there by Bobby Gentry. She definitely had the most successful version of that song. And we play that because on Monday, Bobby Gentry will be 84. Now, retired singer-songwriter, one of the first female artists in the US to compose and produce her own material. Bobby Gentry on Manx Radio Gold.

0: Horace, this weekend in 1988, Stevie Winwood started a four-week run at number one on the US singles chart with Roll With It. And this weekend, 1978, the Grease soundtrack went to number one. And which song do you go for? Which song do you go for from the Grease soundtrack? It kind of had to be that one, just for something a little bit different. Hopelessly Devoted to You. Brilliant. It's Olivia here on Manx Radio Gold.
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0: your smart speaker, playing the greatest hits on earth, 24 hours a day. 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
1: Spreading along the southwestern Atlantic coast of the country. Crews in Spain are also tackling huge blazes after separate fires merged near Madrid. Wildlife expert Juan José Ortiz says with fewer people living in the countryside, fires can become more ferocious.
2: We have seen a kind of fires that we have never seen before. The main reason for these conditions are climate change. We don't have doubt about that, but also the very high fuel load due to the rural abandonment.
1: The emergency response to the Cairngorms wildfire is being likened to closing the stable door. Now the horse has bolted. That's from a resident in Nethy Bridge, where villagers have been told to leave their homes. A 14-year-old boy is assisting police with their inquiries after a plane heading to Manchester Airport yesterday received a hoax threat. The Qatar Airways flight landed safely under guidance from RAF fighter jets. Student protests by the so-called cockroach movement in India have been called off. The education minister there has resigned after an exam leak scandal. Donald Trump says the media will be broke when he's no longer president, as there'll be nobody to report on. He pulled out a Trump 2028 cap at a rescheduled White House correspondents' dinner, joking he wants a third term in office. Republican commentator Greg Swenson says it shows his sense of humour.
3: I wouldn't take it seriously, and the president surely doesn't. So he's just having some fun with the press and trying to poke fun of the fact that the press often claims that he's some sort of threat to democracy. And so for him, just the fact that the show did go on was the most important thing.
1: Lewis Hamilton has been demoted to fifth place on the grid for tomorrow's Hungarian F1 Grand Prix. Stewards judged he'd impeded Oscar Piastri in qualifying. Hamilton's Ferrari teammate Charles Leclerc now takes second. That's the latest. I'm Nick Qureshi.

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This is Manx Radio Gold. It's Ben with you here, Hartley's record bag. It's me and you together with the old bag of tricks here, our selection of the greatest hits on earth, and still so many great songs to squeeze in between now and seven when we take our leave to bring you thereafter 2 hours of the very best love songs. And at nine, the Saturday night jukebox will be underway, where you can hear plenty more like that. Propaganda, one of those just great sort of little crackers from the 1980s. That was Duel. And Go Now, the Moody Blues, here on Manx Radio Gold. Good evening to you.

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Oh, and some classic Boys to Men in a moment as we go back to the musical diary this weekend. In 1971, James Taylor went to number one on the US singles chart with the Carole King song. Well, this one, just a beautiful, beautiful song.

This coming Wednesday, Wanye Morris from Boys to Men will be 53, and that was their big hit in, well, one of their many big hits in the 90s, but it was 1994. That was massive, topping the US singles chart for weeks and weeks and weeks. It did very, very well this side of the Atlantic as well. You forget just how successful Boys to Men were, particularly in the US. I'll Make Love to You. And this weekend, 1971. What a beautiful song. Written by Carole King, James Taylor, You've Got a Friend. Of course, Carole King did a version of that herself on the Tapestry album. And it would go on to win the 1971 Grammy Award for Best Pop Vocal Male Performance and Song of the Year for James Taylor and Carole King, respectively. So, yeah, not a bad effort there from both of them, I think it's fair to say. It's Manx Radio Gold. Martha.

Saturday evening, it's Manx Radio Gold, Martha and the Vandellas, the Four Tops and Pink Floyd. Can you believe it's almost 3 years since we lost Sinead O'Connor? 3 years ago tomorrow, it was the 26th of July 2023, that she passed away at the age of just 56. And when you think of all the work she did, an amazing back catalogue of music she left behind, and we thought we really should play this. One of hers you don't hear very often. It was her debut song in the late 80s.

Sinead O'Connor on Manx Radio Gold. So good to hear that again. It was Mandinka. Coming up at 7, we have 2 hours of love songs. The Saturday Night Jukebox will be underway at 9, when you can hear plenty more like this.

She performed on the island several years ago to great acclaim, and on Tuesday, she'll be 63. Beverly Craven, that was the big one for her, Promise Me, and Roy Orbison on Manx Radio Gold from the Isle of Man, The Beatles, and Nick Kershaw lined up very soon, but we just saw this one in the week. Yeah, we've got to play this for you this evening. It's the Doobie Brothers.

Nick Kershaw, and great to hear the Doobie Brothers with The Doctor here on Manx Radio Gold. And look at the time, the clock has beaten us again. It's time to zip up at Hartley's Record Bag for another week, but we will unzip it once more next Saturday afternoon at 4 o'clock. Thank you so much for being with us today. Have a brilliant Saturday night and enjoy the rest of your weekend, whatever you're up to the news at 7 and those love songs. We go now with Chris Rea after the Beatles.

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1: From the Sky News Centre at 7, France is starting to deploy 1,500 military personnel to the southwest of the country as wildfires burn out of control. The government's trying to move people out of Bordeaux as flames approach. In central Spain, a national emergency has been declared. Officials in Madrid admit they can't extinguish the blazes which have merged. The Spanish Prime Minister Pedro Sanchez says dangers persist.
2: We're going to face some challenging hours ahead because while temperatures have dropped, we don't know exactly how the wind will develop, what their intensity will be, or whether or not dry storms will actually occur as a result of these fires.
1: Residents in a Highlands village are angry they've been forced to stay out of their homes. It's down to a huge wildfire in the Cairngorms, but people in Nethy Bridge say smoke has now changed direction and is blowing towards the North Sea. Scotland's Justice Secretary Neil Gray says helicopters are being used to try to douse the flames.
3: Of course, we keep under review our response to the ever-growing threat of wildfires, and having aerial support is part of that tactical response, as is ensuring that we have the necessary ground support to be able to tackle these wildfires.
1: At least 15 people have been arrested after violence erupted between anti-immigration and anti-racism protesters in Glasgow. Police chased and held back Unite the Clans demonstrators who ran towards an anti-fascist group. Many on both sides wore masks. Two teenagers have been arrested on suspicion of murdering a 17-year-old boy in Luton. He was stabbed during a disturbance last night. Youth protesters in India have agreed to end their demonstrations after talks with the government. The self-styled cockroach movement was triggered by an exam leak scandal. India's education minister has now quit. Aberdeen have beaten Kelty Hearts 3-0 to progress to the last 16 of the Scottish League Cup with a 100% group stage record. Dundee United topped Group B after Montrose lost 2-0 to the Spartans. Ross County, Stenhousemuir, Inverness and Ayr United all progress. That's the latest. I'm Nick Qureshi.

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0: Trees are still dangerous. Out-of-control blazes merged near Madrid. Smoke and ash are affecting the French city of Bordeaux. Resident Soraya Fetty says this disaster could have been stopped.
1: We need proper mitigation measures and policies to anticipate these things from happening and preventing them, because right now it's not only the forest turning into dust, it's also our lives, it's our memories, it's also like the economy.
0: And wildfires were affecting people closer to home too. Residents in the village of Nethy Bridge in the Cairngorms have been told to leave as more than 500 firefighters tackle blazes on the mountains. Police investigating a suspected dissident Republican car bomb intercepted near the Irish border have tonight charged a man. The suspect in his 40s is facing a special court sitting. A 25-year-old law student's been charged with possessing explosives after her vehicle was stopped in County Monaghan on Wednesday. Six men have been arrested on suspicion of murder after a 22-year-old man was stabbed in South London. He was found in Clapham early this morning. Youth protesters in India have agreed to end weeks of demonstrations following talks with the government. The self-styled cockroach movement was triggered by an exam leak scandal. Journalist in Delhi, Giovanni Sen, explains why things have calmed down.
2: Several of their demands have been met, and the one that seemed like it might be the sticking point for the government was the resignation of the education minister. This is not a government in which any minister has ever resigned due to public pressure. This is the first. And it really does send the message that people's voices cannot be ignored.
0: Lineup for tomorrow's Hungarian Grand Prix has been rejigged after penalties for Lewis Hamilton and Kimi Antonelli. The seven-time F1 champion drops from second to fifth for impeding Oscar Piastri, while championship leader Antonelli's down to seventh. That lifts Mercedes teammate George Russell to sixth. That's the latest. I'm Nick Qureshi.

first day that she the played. Greatest hits that ever sold. Turn them up on Manx Radio Gold. 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
1: From the Sky News Centre at 9, France is starting to deploy 1,500 military personnel to the south.

0: Fiji wildfire has left them upset, angry and frustrated. Hundreds of residents have been moved out of Nethi Bridge after evacuation orders were issued. Smoke is now thought to be blowing towards Aberdeenshire and the North Sea. Kinley Francis owns a tour company in Orkney.
1: We could see the smoke 4.5, maybe 5 miles away from where we are. It is significant, the impact that it's had on the area. This is something of a, it looks like an apocalyptic scale. I just hope that the government can do their best to help these people up here.
0: A 14-year-old boy from Bolton's assisting police with their inquiries after a plane heading to Manchester Airport last night received a hoax threat. The Qatar Airways flight landed safely under guidance from RAF fighter jets. Student protests by the so-called cockroach movement in India have been called off. The education minister has resigned after a scandal about exam leaks. Organisers say 150,000 people marched through central London today in the world's largest trans pride event. Protesters voiced anger at the new guidance on single-sex space. And gymnast Gabriel Langton has been discharged from hospital following a nasty fall from the high bar at the Commonwealth Games. Last night's team event was delayed after he landed on his neck and head in Glasgow. Team England say he's been cleared of any serious injury complications. That's the latest. I'm Nick Qureshi.

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1: From the Sky News Centre at 10, the French government has ordered what it calls a historic mobilisation to combat the threat of raging wildfires. Around 30 are burning across the country. The Prime Minister says the situation in the southwest region where Bordeaux is located is particularly critical. These people have been forced to take shelter.
2: That was it. The panic came mostly from not knowing what was actually happening. We grabbed a few odds and ends, quickly got into the car and left.
3: It was a bit frightening for the kids, especially my daughters, who said, "Look, Dad, ash is falling on the bungalow." At that point, we started to get a bit worried.
1: Spain's Prime Minister is warning of dangers in the hours to come from wildfires in the centre of the country. Meanwhile, residents in a Highlands village say their

A 25-year-old law student has been charged with possessing explosives after her vehicle was stopped in County Monaghan on Wednesday. Two teenagers have been arrested on suspicion of murdering a 17-year-old boy who was stabbed to death in Luton. Police say the pair were originally held on suspicion of violent disorder. Organisers say 150,000 people marched through central London earlier in the world's largest trans pride event. Protesters voiced anger at the new guidance on single-sex spaces. And England's Adam Ramsey Petey could only manage bronze in the 100m breaststroke at the Commonwealth Games. The world record holder was beaten by Australia's Sam Williamson and Jersey's Philippe Nowacki in the final. That's the latest. I'm Stevie Shillinglaw.

the Magnificent. I'm back with the Shaker of Soul Boss, most thundering, storming, sound of soul.

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1: I'm Tessa Hawley, and here are the stories that have been making the news on the Isle of Man today. Final costs of resolving injury and damage caused during a Mananin sailing in October last year have not yet been assessed. Treasury says the matter remains with the relevant insurance companies following the crossing on the 26th of October. Manx Care has started its search for a new non-executive chair. The vacancy has been sparked by Wendy Reid's decision to quit the role. The health body has described the three-year limited-term appointment as crucial in helping develop strategy and culture. The chair of Port St Mary Commissioners says the closure of the newsagent and post office is a wake-up call for the village. Torden Stores announced it was closing earlier this month. A Garth MHK says after 56 years of continuous work, he should really reconsider what's left of his life. Andrew Smith has announced he isn't planning to contest his seat in September's general election. And 67% of people checking their health at a public station in Ramsey were overweight or obese. Data collected between February and June also shows 60.5% of users hadn't had their blood

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1: From the Sky News Centre at midnight. One person has died and dozens have been injured after a vehicle was driven into crowds during a gay pride event in Berlin. Local media are reporting a white van drove into people at high speed before the driver fled the scene on foot. Police in the German capital said the incident took place in Tiergarten Park, close to the Brandenburg Gate. Here's Berlin's police spokesman Florian Naff.
2: We are now at the scene with a strong police presence. A vehicle allegedly drove into the park and hit several people, apparently injuring them. We are searching for possible suspects.
1: The French government has ordered what it calls a historic mobilisation to combat the threat of raging wildfires. Around 30 are burning across the country. The Prime Minister says the situation in the southwest region, where Bordeaux is located, is particularly critical. These people have been forced to take shelter.
3: That was it. The panic came mostly from not knowing what was actually happening. We grabbed a few odds and ends, quickly got into the car and left.
4: It was a bit frightening for the kids, especially my daughters, who said, "Look, Dad, ash is falling on the bungalow." At that point, we started to get a bit worried.
1: A 44-year-old man has appeared before an emergency sitting of Dublin's Special Criminal Court in relation to a suspected dissident Republican car bomb plot. Simon Donovan was remanded in custody after a vehicle was intercepted near the Irish border on Wednesday. A 25-year-old female law student was charged with possessing explosives and bailed. A man has been arrested after two women reported being sexually assaulted in two different parks in Rochdale yesterday morning. He's being questioned on suspicion of two attempted rapes. Student protests by the so-called cockroach movement in India have been called off. The education minister has resigned after a scandal about exam leaks. And Anthony Joshua has set up a highly anticipated clash with Tyson Fury after claiming victory over Christian Prenger. The former heavyweight world champion knocked out the Albanian in the second round in Saudi Arabia. That's the latest. I'm Stevie Schillinglaw.

everybody had to pay and pay. A hustle here and a hustle there. New York City is the place where they said he'd be. Take a walk on the

15 for a day. Then I guess she had to crash. Valium would have helped that patch. I said, hey babe, take a walk on the wild side. I said, hey honey,

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1: From the Sky News Centre at 1. One person has died and dozens have been injured after a vehicle was driven into crowds during a gay pride event in Berlin last night. Local media are reporting a white van drove into people at high speed before the driver fled the scene on foot. The French Foreign Minister has urged tourists not to cancel holiday plans despite wildfires raging across France and Spain. Nearly 300,000 people have been evacuated from their homes and a national emergency has been declared in Spain. British expat Nick Carter lives in Andalusia. He says the change in weather conditions is noticeable.
2: We've had a particularly long, wet winter. All of a sudden, a switch has flicked into a very hot summer. It has got hotter earlier in the year than it was last year, certainly. Yesterday, I think the temperature was up to about 41 and a half. So we are a little concerned.
1: Meanwhile, Scotland's First Minister says the changing weather has made efforts to tackle the ongoing wildfire in the Cairngorms more difficult. Residents told to leave the village of Nethy Bridge have now been allowed to return home. The blaze has been burning for over a week and a half. Justice Secretary Neil Gray admits there are challenges.
3: The weather conditions that have been very dry and the wind has picked up over the last number of days. We are seeing both forest as well as hills that mean that there are challenges in terms of access and for the deployment of helicopters being affected.
1: A 44-year-old man has appeared before an emergency sitting of Dublin's Special Criminal Court in relation to a suspected dissident Republican car bomb plot. Simon Donovan was remanded in custody. Organisers say 150,000 people marched through central London yesterday in the world's largest trans pride event. Protesters voiced anger at the new guidance on single-sex spaces. And Anthony Joshua has set up a highly anticipated clash with Tyson Fury after claiming victory over Christian Prenger. The former heavyweight world champion knocked out the Albanian in the second round in Saudi Arabia. That's the latest. I'm Stevie Shillinglaw.
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